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5: 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I think he just fell short of naming his Kenyan counterpart. I think he was just being decent because of diplomatic relations between the two countries. But that sometimes vindicates me. You know, sometimes people ask me, if he can deceive the Ugandan president, who is Rigiji from Wamunyoro? The Ugandan president is not just another president. It's a guy who went to the bush and fought for years to become president and drove away the government that was there.
4: Na tukiuma kukutu di kuenge na kukure siya masi ya kurele voto siya limogo kaviro lile kila kia nate na kila kia kupete noithi etanambere koruta miroga mongora ni ya vota neti ya na weyadhi wa 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
7: And the new structure to read the primary, junior school as a separate school and senior school. Then again we looked at article 8.1, the board of management of the different schools is inconsistent with the category of schools. We propose that we delete comprehensive schools and replace that category to read public primary school, public junior school, and public senior school. Then again, we looked at article 9.1, the read comprehensive school, and replace it with the junior school, and introduce board of management.
6: Nake mwandeki wake makia na Tuvoru wa Meru South neke Albert Jeru akiwa madhieto kuwa makirugama na mwendekithi ya Mariamu waki makamiti ileyo adhundu yetu ni Rais William Ruto egi ule guwa masukuru mama mavateo kuwa makiruga mirirua.
8: The system should lead the way we had long time ago, O level and A level, which were in one institution manned by the same principal. So it is actually that we are submitting that we should have those ones domiciled so from primary to the nine in one institution, as it was even presented and even allowed by the presidential working party on education reform. We still bank on what was presented and the findings and the outcome.
6: Nwati wanalio ahali mwari ya madhomi ndegi ya skusi ya junior secondary makione kana wanaoko kuwa tambaru liende kithia ukwa maina weyadhi ondolea makuwa makiuga oma atilo na vata ya ukwa makiuga mwani ahali mwari ya madhomi ndegi ya skusi ya primary.
9: Submit the junior school autonomy with clear governance and accountability of the structure. 3. Provide a separate and a transparent allocation of junior school resources. Also, provide clear qualification for all of the institutions. Number 5. Establish a clear and equitable career progression pathway for junior school teachers and behold the C5 job group.
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1: 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I think he just fell short of naming his Kenyan counterpart. I think he was just being decent because of diplomatic relations between the two countries. But that sometimes vindicates me. You know, sometimes people ask me if he can deceive the Ugandan president, who is Rigiji from Wamunyoro? The Ugandan president is not just another president. It's a guy who went to the bush and fought for years to become president and drove away the government that was there.
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